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1: And it's so great. 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

0: DJ Nazan checking in right now on our twitch.tv/ The Baker Boys. We're 1 hour into the Baker Boys All-Star Hit Mix. 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
1: Bruno Mars, The Weeknd. 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

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Zodiac sign, it must be a Gemini moon, cause we about to go half. 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
1: I'm distracted and in traffic. 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

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Would you love me for the hell of

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5: I'm Carson Daly. It is August, everybody, and we're back at it with a fresh list of the 30 biggest songs all across North America. Thank you for being here. We appreciate your time. The top 10 from last weekend are going to kick things off right here, right now, as we always do. A little refresher course, if you will, called the Daily Download Countdown Rewind. We'll get to this week's top 30 when we're done. But first, it takes an hour to look back at last week's top 10, so let's get right into it. Sabrina Carpenter moved up three spots a week ago to kick off that top 10, so we'll start right here with House Tour.

Well, unfortunately, that one, Homewrecker from Somber, wasn't only just a one and done at number one. It also dropped like a lead balloon. It fell seven spots last week. It went from second place all the way to ninth, barely hanging on in the top 10. We'll see where Somber ends up this week momentarily when we're done recapping last week's top 10, which we're doing right now. I'm Carson Daly, and Sienna Spiral seems to be everywhere right now. Love that her career is finally catching on. She is so talented, young, has a bright career ahead of her, so looking forward to more hits from her. Here's Sienna Spiral. Last week, moved a little deeper into the top 10 with Die on This Hill, number 8 on the Daily Download Countdown Rewind.

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1: That's old, buddy. That is old. If you remember that song, you're older than I thought you might be. Because we went back 16 years for Dynamite from Tayo Cruz, who described his own song that you just heard as, when you go to the club and when you go to a party and when you're just going out, you got to feel like I'm just going to explode. Hence the Dynamite. One of the biggest summer jams of 2010. So we thought it'd make a nice little throwback here on the Daily Download. All right, let's get back into that top 10 from last week. I'm Carson Daly, and Ella Langley is absolutely everywhere. Choosing Texas, I mentioned, made history last week on the Billboard Hot 100 chart. It tied Mariah Carey's We Belong Together and Whitney Houston's I Will Always Love You for the most weeks at number one among non-holiday titles by a solo female artist. That is impressive, because those records have been there for a long, long time. On our chart, Ella moved up three spots last week to number seven. Turn up, because I know you will, choosing Texas. On the Daily Download, Countdown Review.

There's Ari, got a new album out called Petal, dropped on Friday, and that is Hate That I Made You Love Me at number 6 last week. And we got Taylor, who's moving a little deeper into the top 10 with I Knew It, I Knew You. It was up 3 spots a week ago and kicked off our top 5.

Bruno Mars wrapped up the European leg of the Romantic Tour. Now he is on a three-week break before the second leg of the North American Tour gets kicked off and a four-night run in New Jersey. That'll get kicked off on August 21st. Risk It All was in fourth place on the Daily Download last week. All right, it's Carson Daly. Let's get into our top three on the Countdown Rewind. And Olivia Rodrigo's new album is awesome, and she's getting rave reviews from singers and songwriters and fans alike. Also, critics seem to really enjoy the record. She moved into spot number three with Drop Dead, so here it is on the Daily Download Countdown Rewind. I know.

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Over a decade ago, 2015 to be exact, Taylor enlisted the help of a rapper. And this was very bizarre when it came out. I never saw this pairing happening. I guess now it makes maybe a little more sense, but at the time it was like a big deal that Kendrick Lamar was jumping on pop star Taylor Swift's record. And it was a massive hit. That was Bad Blood, our former number one today on the Daily Download. Our former number one sponsored by Wyman. Wyman Stainless Steel, 3-in-1, clean, shine, protect. Your kitchen says a lot about you. Let it brag. Back to the Countdown Rewind we go. I am your host. Happy early August to you and yours. It's Carson Daly. Just a couple more songs from last week's recap of the top 10, and then we will launch into our brand new top 30 list. Zara Larsson took back the second spot last week with Midnight Sun. Here it is on the Daily Download. Countdown Rewind.

0: Tame Impala and Jenny were number one for a second week. That was the remix of Dracula. Can they make it three in a row and hold on to that top spot? We're going to find out in a few hours, but let's get on to this week's top 30. And here we go. The biggest 30 songs all across North America start right here, right now with me, Carson Daly, on the Daily Download. Happy August. Let's do this thing.
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1: Well, I feel like I'm driving in my truck. I have a Ford Raptor, and my kids are on comms, as they say, controlling the music. That's usually sounds like the playlist out of my car when my kids are in it. We go from Somber to Malcolm Todd's Earrings at number 19, which is up a spot. So good for Malcolm, who's doing quite nice. He sold out a bunch of shows, and he added more, I know, in New York City, which is always a good sign. So he's doing multiple nights in New York and LA, too. So you can check him out next Saturday at Outside Lands in San Francisco, and then he'll kick off that tour September 2nd in Irving, Texas. All right, I'm Carson Daly. We got the top 18 on the way. Something new from Olivia Dean. Gracie Abrams is coming up. Also, Teddy Swims, Dominic Fike. Oh, we'll check out our mini countdown of our trending top songs. You never know what they're going to be thanks to TikTok and social media these days. So there's five of those we've got to get to. And more magic right here on the Daily Download coming up.
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0: I'm Carson Daly. Got 13 more songs to get to in our quest to get to number one. We're going to hear from Benson Boone, some more from Somber, Alex Warren, and ultimately, your number one song eventually. This is The Daily Download. This week's Top 30. Back after this.
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0: There's Sabrina Carpenter, who continues to climb with House Tour, moves up a couple of spots today into number 8. And I am Carson Daly. As we get closer now to number 1, we got Taylor Swift, Ariana Grande, Ella Langley, Zara Larsson. Wow, all the top guns are coming up. 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

0: knew it.
1: There she is, the newlywed Taylor Swift, who moves deeper into the top five. I Knew It, I Knew You from that Toy Story movie is now at number 4 and heading in the right direction. Interesting.

0: It's Carson Daly. We'll take our final break and come back with your top three songs. Tame Impala and Jenny have been number one the past couple of weeks with Dracula. We're going to see if new Olivia Rodrigo or maybe even Bruno Mars can do something about that. We're back after this to find out on The Daily Download, this week's top 30.
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7: But she'd have her roommate go in and tell him.
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0: And there you have it, people. That is Tame Impala featuring Jenny for 3 weeks straight as Dracula the Remix takes the top spot on this week's Top 30. Good for you. That's going to wrap up another edition of the Daily Download Top 30 Countdown. Thank you so much for listening. 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I'm Carson Daly, and we'll meet you back here next weekend and do it all over again on the Daily Download, the Top 30 Songs in North America. 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

0: 7 The Beach. Here's what you missed on today's Brooke and Jeffrey.
1: And it's so great. Like, the first kiss is stressful, but once you, like, get through that, then the kissing fun, you can just kiss whenever.
2: It's so
1: right?
2: Fun.
1: Kind of like, okay, yeah. I get it.
2: Bring it in here.
1: Yeah,
2: yes,
1: like,
2: yes.
1: You kiss like 5 times. No? That's a good sign.
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